All right, folks, hi, yes. Right now we're listening to a compilation of guitar music, and I guess it's not all guitar music, but it's mostly guitar music, called Tone Poems Volume 1. This was mostly put out by a lot of Canadian people. There's a couple of us Americans on here, but it's really, really great compilation put out by Negative Capabilities up in Montreal. I'm just going to read a couple PSAs and we'll get right back to it. What do we got? Okay, dads, it's time to do the Cabbage Patch, the Running Man, or something more contemporary, the Floss. 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

Dan B., Happy Monday program on WCNI New London. So glad to be back on the air. We've got a nice program in store for our listeners this evening. Once again, you're listening to the Dan B. Happy Monday program on WCNI New London. Top of the set, we're going to hear Goran Klinghagen off of his Nas the Time LP. Thanks for listening.

'Twas in another lifetime, one of toil and blood, when blackness was a virtue, the road was full of mud. I came in from the wilderness, a creature void of form. Come in, she said, I'll give you shelter from the storm. If I pass this way again, you can rest assured I'll always do my best for her, on that I give my word. In a world of steel-eyed death and men who are fighting to be warm, come in, she said, I'll give ya shelter from the storm. Not a word was spoke between us, there was little risk involved. Everything up to that point had been left unresolved. Try imagining a place where it's always safe and warm. 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

DNB Happy Monday program on WCNI New London. Top of the set, we heard Eastern Fall by Gordon Klinghagen off of the Nas the Time LP. Paint It Black by the Rolling Stones, truly classic. Aftermath, Roadrunner, another classic by the Modern Lovers. Autumn Almanac by the Kinks. Something Else, Deluxe Edition. Just wrapped the set up with Bob Dylan, Shelter from the Storm, off of the ubiquitous Blood on the Tracks LP. 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Listening to the Dan B. Happy Monday program on WCNI New London. We're going to hop right back into the music. Thank you so much for listening.

DNB Happy Monday program on WCNI New London, Eastern Seaboard's most ubiquitous music selection. It's All True by the Lemonheads at the top of the set, off of the Best of the Lemonheads. We heard Autumn by the Gaslight Anthem, History Books. That was a really cool tune. Ceilings, another cool tune, by Lizzie McAlpin, off of the 5 Seconds Flat compilation. September Song by Frank Sinatra, off of the September of My Years Expanded Edition CD. Truly a remarkable find. 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You're listening to the Dan B. Happy Monday program on WCNI New London. We are going to get right back to the music. Thank you so much for tuning in. Really appreciate it.

Dan B. Happy Monday program on WCNI New London. Top of the set, we heard In the South by Angela Autumn off of the Believer album. Midnight Rider by the Allman Brothers Band off the Idlewild South Deluxe Edition. Bye Bye Blackbird by Gene Austin. How about that on the Dan B. Happy Monday program? The Voice of the Southland. Any Old Time, beautiful song by Alison Krauss and Union Station. Playing the songs of Jimmy Rogers. Wrapped up that set with Let There Be Rock by the Drive-By Truckers off of the Southern Rock Opera Experience. You're listening to the Dan B. Happy Monday program on WCNI New London. We're going to get right back to the music. Thanks for listening, everyone.

sing to play a sweet refrain. Though spring is here, to me it's still September.

DMB Happy Monday program on WCNI New London. Top of the set, we heard Ramble On by Led Zeppelin off of Led Zeppelin 2. And Dan B made an editing mistake, so my apologies, folks. We heard September in the Rain by Dinah Washington off of the September in the Rain album. The Chill of an Early Fall by George Strait. Quite beautiful, Chill of an Early Fall. When the Work's All Done This Fall, that was an interesting song by Rex Allen off of The Voice of the West. We just heard Ballad of a Southern Man by Whiskey Myers off of the Firewater album. Okay, dads, it's time to do the Cabbage Patch, the Running Man, or something more contemporary, the Floss. That's right, Dance Like a Dad with your kids. 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

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You're listening to the Danby Happy Monday program on WCNI New London. Top of the set, we heard Autumn's Not That Cold, Lori Morgan, Something in Red. We heard King Harvest by the band. King Harvest Has Surely Come by the band off their first LP. Hard to Handle by the Black Crowes. Shake Your Moneymaker, 30th Anniversary Edition. The Unusual Early Autumn by the Four Freshmen off of the In Session album. Cold One Coming On by Montgomery Gentry off of the Carrying On LP finished up the set. 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You're listening to the Danby Happy Monday program on WCNI New London. We are going to get back to the music, and hopefully you will enjoy it. Thanks for listening, everybody.

Can't Be Happy Monday program on WCNI New London. Wow, that was a pretty different set. We heard Harvest Time by Luke Bryan off of Tailgates and Tan Lines. Fade Into You, Massey Star. So Tonight I Might See. Northern Sky by Nick Drake. Pretty cool song. Brighter Later. Apples, Peaches, Pumpkin Pie. Jay and the Techniques off of the Best of the Jay and the Techniques. Then we wrapped up that set with Dead Leaves, Dirty Ground by the White Stripes. Off of the White Blood Cells LP. You're listening to the Dan B. Happy Monday program on WCNI New London. We are going to get right back to the music. Thanks for listening, everyone.

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How's everybody doing? 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Top of the set, we heard Leaves That Are Green by Simon & Garfunkel off of the Sounds of Silence album. We heard the classic Cardigan by Taylor Swift off of the Folklore LP. Stick Season by Noah Kahan off of the Stick Season album. Seasons of Wither, Aerosmith off of Get Your Wings. And then we just heard Joni Mitchell, Urge for Going, off of Songs of a Prairie Girl. We're going to get right back to the music. Dan B. Happy Monday program on WCNI New London.

KMB Happy Monday program. We heard Sweater Weather by The Neighborhood. We're Going to Be Friends by the White Stripes off of the White Blood Cells album. We heard Autumn in New York by Johnny Hodges off of Used to Be Duke. Ooh La La by The Faces off of the Ooh La La album. And that last song was Vince Guaraldi, The Great Pumpkin Waltz, off of It's the Great Pumpkin, Charlie Brown. Findhelp.org. 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You're listening to the Dan B. Happy Monday program on WCNI New London. We are going to get right back to the music. Thanks for listening.

DMB Happy Monday program. That's about it for this week. See you in a couple weeks. Top of the set, we heard It Was a Very Good Year by Frank Sinatra off of Nothing But the Best. Can't Find My Way Back Home by Blind Faith off of Blind Faith. Into the Mystic by Van Morrison off of the Moondance album. And then we heard last song of the set, November Rain by Guns N' Roses off of their Greatest Hits compilation. You're listening to the Dan B. Happy Monday program. Thanks for listening, everybody. See you in a couple weeks.

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From the vantage point, Mafatu saw six war canoes drawn up on the beach. But what held the boy's eyes in awful trance were the figures, the eaters of men, cannibals. 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

Hey, everybody. 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And whenever I'm in New London, Connecticut, I always listen to the blues on WCNI. 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

You know, some of the guests we've had, they've come like thousands of miles. They've flown from Moscow and Los Angeles and Saskatoon and God knows where else. But our next guest, he just had to walk here. So we'd like to introduce to you New Jersey's very own...

0: Hey, Bob, when you're totally bored and have nothing to do, what do you really like?
1: I like tap dancing and tapioca pudding.
0: No, that's not right. That's not right. Try again.
1: Oh, WCNI New London.
0: Oh, there we go.

This is Bird Note. In September, Arctic terns fly south over the ocean from Alaska all the way to Antarctica. Also in September, the last rufous hummingbirds depart their breeding range in the west, following floral highways of mountain wildflowers south to Mexico. Ruby-crowned kinglets are leaving the northern evergreen forests where they nest on their way to milder climates. Each of these birds is migrating, but on a very different course. All have the same adaptive goal, making the most of food and breeding opportunities that change with the seasons. Arctic terns follow one of the longest annual migrations, traveling as much as 44,000 miles each year. Arctic tundra provides their ideal nesting site in summer. The Antarctic, the ideal feeding grounds in our winter. Rufous hummingbirds are medium-range migrants, traversing about 5,000 miles a year between temperate and tropical nectar sources. Some ruby-crowned kinglets are altitudinal migrants, especially in the west. They may remain close to the same latitude all year, but spend the cold months in the relative warmth of the lowlands, dining on insects and their eggs. In summer, you'll need to ascend thousands of feet into the western mountain ranges to hear the kinglet's exuberant song. For BirdNote, I'm Mary McCann.

All right, we just heard Reggie Johnson with Flashback. Who cares? Passos and Balloons.

0: And prior to that, we heard The History of an Artist, Oscar Peterson, RB Blues, I Wished on the Moon, You Can Depend on Me, and This Is Where It's At.
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All right, we heard the Pretenders, Brass in Pocket, I'll Stand By You, and Middle of the Road. Excuse me. And we also heard from the Moody Blues, Ride My Seesaw, Tuesday Afternoon, and Question. We started off with The Look of Love, Earl Klugh, Sandstorm, Earl Klugh, Bob James, and Magic in Your Eyes, Earl Klugh. Let's continue on.

of Houston, Texas, we don't only sing, but we dance just as good as we want. In Houston, we just started a new dance called the Tighten Up. This is the music we tighten up with. First, tighten up on the drum. Come on now, drummer. I want you to tighten it up for me now. Oh, yeah. Tighten up on that bass now. Tighten it up. Yeah. Now let that guitar fall in. Oh, yeah. 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

0: business. 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
0: Oh, yeah.
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0: Now, look here. I want that guitar to fall in on now. Tighten it up now. Oh, yeah. Now, tighten it up, Augie. Yeah, now everybody tighten it up now. Now, look here. We're gonna make it mellow for you now.

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You can get it. 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Move to your right. Turn it up now. Everything will be out of sight. 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Turn it up now.

Mary's bird note. With their excellent sense of smell, pigs are renowned for sniffing out truffles, a fungus that grows underground and is prized for its taste. But it turns out that some bird species can also find their way to a truffle treat. Researchers working in the Patagonia region of Chile had noticed truffles with little beak-sized bite marks and even watched a bird eat a truffle. The researchers examined the droppings of two common birds, the chicao tapaculo and the black-throated wet-wet. They found truffle DNA in many of the samples, suggesting that truffles are a staple of the bird's diet. The findings suggest that birds, not just mammals, often eat truffles. Some of the fungi species eaten by the Patagonian birds look like berries that grow locally, which might help birds see them better. After all, the truffles benefit from birds eating them. The birds spread the fungal spores in their droppings, helping the fungi reach new areas. Birds haven't yet won a reputation as prized truffle hunters, but maybe someday. For Bird Note, I'm Ariana Rimmel. Bird Note is grateful to all listeners who provide financial support for this show. You can join them at birdnote.org.

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I've got about 10 minutes left. I want to thank everybody out there for listening in. Have a great Tuesday. We'll see you in a couple of weeks. Enjoy the sunny day. Be kind to one another.

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Going to hang out here for a little bit longer. Let's carry on.

0: James Gunn. This is James Gunn.
1: Okay.

Johnny Winter, James Cotton, James Cotton, Pine Cat Packing on piano. Willie Big Eye Smith on drum. Charles on bass, Charles on bass.

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This is Bird Note. American goldfinches are one of our most familiar birds, a sunshine sparkle of yellow at the seed feeder. But these little beauties lead lives that are anything but ordinary. Unlike birds that nest in spring, American goldfinches delay breeding until the summer, leaving many pairs with just enough time to raise a single brood. But some goldfinches manage to pull off a second nesting. The female leaves her first set of chicks in the care of her mate, then quickly mates with another male to raise a second brood in a new nest. Goldfinches also have a secret weapon against cowbirds, which lay their eggs in other birds' nests. Goldfinches feed their young almost 100% vegetable matter. That doesn't supply the proteins that the more omnivorous cowbirds need to thrive, so the parasitic nestlings don't survive. Even the vocal abilities of goldfinches are something special. They appear to recognize the flight calls of different individual goldfinches, which to our ears sound the same. And when a female and male pair up, they learn to make identical flight calls, cementing their identity as a mated pair. Backyard birds they may be, but American goldfinches never cease to amaze. For Bird Note, I'm Mary McCann. Bird Note's newsletter delivers the wonder and joy of birds directly to your inbox. Sign up at birdnote.org to get a weekly preview of our shows, stories, photos, and more.

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Look out now. Here I come.

0: I think you better leave that alone. Ain't nothing wrong with that.
1: 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I'm going to put her on automate. See you in a couple of weeks.

0: that it was a straight cigarette and a big old bottle of Coke.
1: Happy Jazz Fest! Welcome to the Blues Tent! This one goes out to our good bartending friend, Down Boy Down.
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0: Excuse me. I know you have a 9 o'clock, so I'll keep this short. I'm the business suit in the back of your closet. You wore me nearly every day before your office went, quote, casual. I used to be the CEO of your closet. Now I'm just that one intern no one ever talks to. I always thought you'd circle back with me, get granular, keep me in the pipeline. But nada. Nothing. Don't you remember the McKittrick presentation? 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

0: 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We're fortunate to have very wonderful stylings of the great Harold Mayburn at the piano.
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0: I feel like I'm never gonna get out of this cold, but it's a new day. 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
1: Yeah.

That was Feeling Good by Elvin Jones. We're going to end the show also with some more Elvin Jones, but this one's going to be London Air. And of course, you're listening to WCNI New London.

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Well, good afternoon. Today the Rummage Sale is celebrating World Heart Day. So I imagine if you have some sort of an imagination, you can probably guess what the theme of today's show is going to be. Now, if I do say so myself, I think it's going to be pretty decent 3 hours of music, including this song.

Today is World Heart Day. All the songs have heart in the title. 2 weeks ago when I mentioned what was happening today, I said that I already had four songs that were just absolute perfection, and I have to play them this week. And then this is before I started looking for music. I usually start searching for the next show the day after I finish one show. Like, I'll start working on tomorrow on next show. So the following day, I got an email from my son, who sent some suggestions for today, all of which were very good, by the way. One of which was really good, where I had four songs that were absolutely guaranteed to be played today. All of a sudden now, I hadn't thought of the one that he suggested. Now I got five. Then the following day, Dave sends me another song that, oh my God, I got to include, and I did. I'm not exactly sure who I'm going to play it by yet. I brought a couple different versions in. Now I got six. And then the following day, Bridget sent one that's just the most tragic song. Oh, man, the most tragic song I think I've ever thought of. So now I had seven. Those seven songs are going to be played today. They are in contention for the greatest song since recorded history. All right? And the rest of the show ain't going to be too bad either, I don't think. And Linda, the whole show, my friend, is dedicated to you. You got something you want to hear with heart in the title, 860-439-2850. Here's Otis Redding. No, that's not Otis Redding. This is Otis Redding.

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And here is a request from Jim C.

I wasn't worthy of. There goes my happiness.

Well, this is kind of a sad one. This is not just a song, but it's also a tribute. Duncan Sheik, who passed away the past week at very, very young age. He had a hit. I read that in his obituary. I, to my knowledge, never heard the hit. I am fully aware that he kind of turned his back on pop music and ended up writing music for Broadway and was very successful with the play Spring Awakening. I'm going to play you something from an album of his that has nothing to do with Broadway.

how happy I would be, how happy I'd be. Music was Lord, every night I pray, please send my gal back to me. I'm

You are celebrating World Heart Day at Uncle Ken's Rummage Sale at WCNI New London. Yeah, I kind of like it. It's ballads of all sorts. We got some soul ballads, we got some standards, we got some country ballads. Oh, I'm kind of hog heaven today. This is all right. Let me tell you what we heard, then I'll give you a request recap. We started the set off with Total Eclipse of the Heart, Bonnie Tyler, which is the longest and probably most energetic song of the day. Pain in My Heart, Otis Redding, wonderful. Hills of Your Heart, Clarence Beccaro, an album that I reviewed many years ago. Really liked it quite a bit. Let Your Heart Lay Down. That's Cozy Sheridan. An album that came out this year. There Goes My Heart, Brooke Benton. That was requested by Jim C. Jim from Glastonbury. Then a tribute to Duncan Sheik. This is How My Heart Heard. And then you just heard Downhearted Blues. That was Noble Sissle and Yubi Blake. That goes way back. Got a couple requests. Unfortunately, we don't have near enough Tony Bennett in the studio as we should. I couldn't find Left My Heart in San Francisco. Sorry about that. But Lucinda, yes, Lucinda is here. We got that covered for you. Okay, Eleanor? In fact, let's do it right now. 860-439-2850. Yeah, here's Lucinda Williams.

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1: All right, this is the first one of the songs out of Mandatory. All right? I just think this is the greatest song ever.

90.9 from Connecticut College and streaming at WCNIRadio.org. Today we're celebrating World Heart Day, and I mean, I understand that one of my motivating factors in doing a show is eccentricity and a wide range of styles of music. It ain't happening today. We've got a lot of ballads, a lot of soulful songs. A little different for me, but I like it. I like it a lot. And Linda, the whole show is dedicated to you, my friend. All right, let me tell you what we heard. I got a lot of arrows and things going here, so. We started the set off with a request. Place in My Heart. Am I reading that correctly? See, my handwriting's lousy. Place in My Heart, Lucinda Williams, requested by Eleanor. Big Lucinda Williams fan. Dagger Through the Heart, Sinead O'Connor. That's from a Dolly Parton tribute. Two Hearts, Chris Isaak, as requested by both Dan and Zach. Another Nail in My Heart, Squeeze, requested by my California buddy, Cindy. I really like the next thing. The next thing was Broken Hearted. That was Johnny Ray. I mean, Johnny Ray is just like an absolute footnote. I love that. It's overwrought. Love it. Sea of Heartbreak, Don Gibson. You know, it's funny. I don't know how many of you are aware of the fact that Johnny Cash made a list of songs for his daughter, Roseanne. Basically songs that he felt everybody who sings country music should know. So, Roseanne, a few years later, recorded an album called, cleverly enough, The List. And it's a wonderful album. And one of the songs on it was Sea of Heartbreak. And it was done by two of my favorite singers, a woman named Roseanne and a guy named Bruce. Yeah, Roseanne Cash and Bruce Springsteen. Not bad, huh? And you know, it was good. But it wasn't as good as Don Gibson's. No, that's one of my mandatory songs. I just simply love it. I love it. Did I mention another Nail in My Heart? I think I did. Only Love Can Break a Heart, Jane Pitney, from my youth, my misspent youth. And we finished up with another request for Zach, Heart-Shaped World, Chris Isaak. 860-439-2850. I'm enjoying this. Is it corny? A little. But let's say I got some soul ballads, I got some country ballads, I got some folky ballads. And then we got this. This is another one of the mandatory songs because simply it's perfect.

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Now, look, I like a lot of these songs. This one here may be my very favorite. It's a Bruce Springsteen song. He wrote it. And I know he did it on Tracks, but I got to go with this version.

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Yeah, this may be the most homogeneous show I've done in ages, maybe ever. But boy, I'll tell you, I like it. I've got, you know, folky ballads and soul ballads, and just hope you're enjoying it, because I am. I'm glad I got phone calls today, too. That made me very happy. Okay, we started off with Looking for the Heart of Saturday Night. Now, there's a case. I've always had this theory that there are some songs that are perfect. I've never heard, I feel, a lousy version of I Fought the Law and the Law Won. Now, what does that mean to the song? I don't know. Does it mean it's a great song? Might be. An easy song? Yeah, probably. But yeah, I've heard a version from Madagascar. Love it. Of course, The Clash. Love it. I saw Nancy Griffith do it at The Guard, back by the Crickets. Loved it. I mean, I think it's just terrific. I love them. And then there are some, I mean, I'm a big fan of Jonathan Richman. He does Looking for the Heart of Saturday Night, and it just doesn't work. I'm a big fan of Dion. It doesn't work. Yet with Tom Waits, it's perfect. I just

So I don't know. You can make your own theories. I'll make my own theories, and we'll meet somewhere and talk about it. Then you heard Wooden Heart by Elvis. Why? Because I just could. Then another request from Dan. Dan had an important presence on this episode of The Rummage Sale. My Heart Would Know, Hank Williams. I was not familiar with that song. Then a song also requested by Dan and also requested by Zach. It's Heart by not exactly Nick Lowe. It was Rockpile, Nick Lowe and Dave Edmonds, Billy Bremner. Heart Attack and Vine, also Tom Waits. And then, oh man, Hearts of Stone, Southside Johnny and the Asbury Jukes. Objectively speaking, John Lyon, Southside Johnny, doesn't have a fabulous voice. But man, does he nail that song. The lyrics are great. He just feels every word. And that very brief, very simple, very beautiful guitar solo toward the end, which I think is Steve Van Zandt. I won't swear to it, but I think it's Steve Van Zandt. Of all the perfect songs I'm playing today, and I'm playing a bunch, that may be the most perfect. I just love it. I just love it. And it sounds every bit as good. It sounded every bit as good just now as did the first time I heard it. And I think that's saying something. And we finished up with, once again, Nick Lowe, this is Heart of the City. What's that, from his first album? First or second album, I forget which. We're halfway done. Should we keep going? Now, next one is another one of the perfect songs. It's a request from Dave. And the song is Cold, Cold Heart. And I hadn't thought of it. And I was like, oh, of course. And he mentioned it by Hank Williams. I decided, I'm not entirely sure why, and you're going to have another song coming up that is similar, kind of like the mirror image of this. I decided not to go with Hank Williams' version. If I had Tony Bennett's version, my mother, when I was a little kid, my mother belonged to the Columbia Record Club. Yeah, that one. And one of the albums she had was Tony Bennett's Greatest Hits. And this is before I left my heart in San Francisco. It had Stranger in Paradise on it, and it had his version of Cold, Cold Heart. First version I ever heard, I just thought it was absolutely wonderful. And when Hank does it, it's wonderful. This is Norah Jones, and it's also wonderful.

You can tell me about your broken dreams, 'cause I've got broke dreams of my own. Yeah, everything ain't always what it seems, and everything ain't what I've known. So you can tell me how you fell apart somewhere well on down the line. Yeah, you can tell me about your broken heart if I can tell you about mine. Sometimes things don't always work out right. Sometimes things just work out wrong. Sometimes someone that you held so tight, you only hold now in a song. So you can sing about how it fell apart, and if you want to, make it rhyme. Yeah, you can sing about your broken heart.

All right, the next song is also one of the mandatory ones. And it's one that I had not thought of, and Bridget reminded me. It's Warren Zevon's, literally Warren Zevon's last song. He recorded it, or the record came out 2 months before he passed away. And he did it live on David Letterman. And this is where, you know, the famous line about enjoy every sandwich came out. Knowing that he was on his deathbed, this is a pretty remarkable song.

Bridget, thank you so very much for reminding me of that song. I mean, I'm very familiar with the song, but I never would have thought of it. Thank you. I'm really glad I got a chance.

0: 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It just stopped.
1: Well, I guess that one won't get credit.
0: In that case, there's another request for Dan.

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Well, we got an hour left. Let me tell you what we heard. You'll hear Dan's name mentioned copious times here. Cold, Cold Heart. We start off with Cold, Cold Heart. And that's one of the perfect songs. Dave requested it by Hank Williams. And I brought both Hank Williams' version and Norah Jones' version in there. And I really didn't know which one I was going to go with. I think I was leaning towards Norah Jones. And I guess it's because Hank Williams' reputation as a writer is absolutely established. I mean, you know, as Ken Burns called him, the Hillbilly Shakespeare. So I decided to go with Norah Jones' version. It's a great song. Cold, Cold Heart is just a great song. Now, that's one that, unlike Looking for the Heart of Saturday Night, I've heard many, many, many wonderful versions of Cold, Cold Heart. I don't get it. I don't get it. I don't know what makes a song. I mean, Tom Waits songs are probably fairly complex. And I mean, so maybe. Anyhow, you heard Cold, Cold Heart, Norah Jones, requested by Dave. And again, one of the perfect songs. Then album came out a year ago. The guy's name is Bill Scorzari. Name of the song is From Your Heart. Reason why I make a fuss over this is because I review CDs for the station, and I reviewed his new CD. And it's certainly, I mean, he's got a very, I reviewed the one last year too, and I described it as having a voice like Dave Van Ronk, which on that song I felt was absolutely true. The new one I thought was more Tom Waits, I guess. It's different, and it's all right. I'm glad I played it. Then Keep Me in Your Heart, Warren Zevon, his last song and one of his best. One of his best. Thank you, Bridget. That was requested by Bridget, or suggested by Bridget. My Heart Skips a Beat, Buck Owens. Two Hearts, the Jayhawks, as suggested by Dan. Then the next song, Never Made It Past the Minute Mark, so we don't mention it. Take a Look at My Heart, John Prine, as requested by Dan. And we finished up with

Something New, or about a year old. Lonely Heart by a performer named Hillary Hawk. Okay. Next, not next week, sorry, 2 weeks from today, which might be something like October 13th. How can it be October already, huh? Oh, I hope those of you who were by the water didn't get hit too badly. We in Norwich, I mean, our basement gets flooded upon occasion. Didn't this time. We never lost power. It rained a lot, but it rained over a long period of time. So I hope everybody is okay. I hope the power is all restored. I hope your basements are dry. So 2 weeks from today, which as I believe is October 13th, is Ada Lovelace Day, of course. What? You don't know Ada Lovelace? Really? No kidding? She was Lord Byron's daughter. Now, she didn't inherit her dad's literary acumen, but she was a brilliant, apparently, mathematician. I mean, Lord Byron wasn't exactly a great father. I guess he abandoned her at age 6. But Ada Lovelace and a partner of hers named Babbage? Yeah, I think it's Babbage. Charles Babbage. Worked on a primitive calculating machine that, I mean, this is the early 19th century. And mathematicians have said it really, really is the first step to a computer. So, on Ada Lovelace Day, we're going mathematical. Now, because it's Lord Byron's daughter, I do have a song referencing Lord Byron. You'll hear that. I don't think I'm going to find a lot of songs about calculus or division or stuff like that. So, there'll be some mathematical songs and a lot of songs with numbers in the title. This will be a very, very, very diverse show. Okay. That's next week. And this, by the way, is the third time I have celebrated Ada Lovelace Day. Must be my math background, huh? All right. Let's continue. We got an hour left. Here's another request from Dave.

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2: Now, the next song also causes a little bit of controversy, like the Hank Williams one. This is the, no, next to last mandatory song. I first heard this oh so many years ago, done by Linda Ronstadt, and absolutely thought it was fantastic, and to this day, still do. And the first day I had sent out my playlist, my college buddy Jack emailed me and says, "Oh, you gotta play Heart Like a Wheel by Linda Ronstadt." And I, you know, it was the first time I heard it. It was just like, wow, talk about knocking me out. But I decided, unlike Hank Williams is absolutely well known as a songwriter. I decided to go not with Linda's version, but Kate and Anna McGarrigle's. They wrote it, and it's wonderful. Okay? So I'm going Kate and Anna McGarrigle's version.

0: No, they don't have Linda Ronstadt's voice, but you know what? 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

Here's another one that I neglected, and I don't know how I did, because I just love the song. This was suggested to me by my son, by Zach, and reinforced by my buddy Jim from Old Saybrook. Is it perfect?

Gee, there were two songs there that were made into rock and roll songs later on. We started the set off with The Hungry Heart, Bruce Springsteen, as requested by Dave. Then you heard I Sold My Heart to the Junk Man. That was Etta Jones with the J.C. Heard Band. Now, was it Patti LaBelle and the Bluebells that I Sold My Heart to the Junk Man? I think so. That was pretty cool. Heart Like a Wheel. I love it. I will always love it. I Love It by Linda Ronstadt. But somehow, that was just so perfect. Those are the people who wrote it. It's Kate and Anna McGarrigle. Wonderful song. Wonderful song. Heart of a Man, Eliza Gilkison. Another perfect song is This Old Heart of Mine, the Isley Brothers. And we finished up with Heartaches, which was done as, like, by the Marcells, did Blue Moon or something. This is Ted Weems Orchestra. We've got a half an hour left. Ant's here to take you until, we'll be here to take you until 9. I may end up with something a little less ballad-oriented, but we'll see what happens, okay? All right, here's Nick Lowe again. A lot of Nick Lowe today.

I'm sure there are a lot of people who really think that Nick Lowe's transition from rocker to lounge lizard is awful. I don't. I thought Nick Lowe, the guy who brought you I Knew the Bride When She Used to Rock and Roll, Marie Provost, was great. But I think Nick Lowe, the mellow guy, is pretty great, too. I still can't imagine, though. He's been touring with Low Straitjackets for a few years. Does he do the loungy stuff with them? I don't know. I guess I'd have to go see them. All right, next up, Linda. This next song is Blackie and the Rodeo Kings and Catherine O'Hara's Sister.

excuse me, well, a more mellow, less eccentric 3 hours, perhaps. Hope you enjoyed it. I enjoyed it. We heard Only a Fool Breaks His Own Heart, Nick Lowe. Heart of Mine. That was Blackie and the Rodeo Kings with Mary Margaret O'Hara, Catherine O'Hara's sister. Only a Woman's Heart, Eleanor McAvoy and Mary Black. Crying My Heart Out for You, Ella Fitzgerald, you may have heard of her. Heartbreak Hotel, Elvis Presley, you may have heard of him. Green Eyes and a Heart of Gold, Lone Bellow. And you just heard Broken Hearted by the Healers. That's about a year old. Got time for one more. Ann will be here to take you until 9. We're going to finish up with another fairly new album by someone named K.P. Hawthorne. The name of the song is Break Your Heart. Thanks for the phone calls, and we'll see you in 2 weeks. Okay. Get your math ready, baby. See you in 2.

Exploring Science in the Sea. In the human world, having bright eyes is considered a good thing. It means you're alert, curious, or energetic. A bright personality with a bright outlook. But in the marine world, bright eyes can be deadly. A critter with bright eyes is easier for predators and prey to spot. That makes it more likely to get eaten and less likely to catch its own meals. Some marine creatures have developed a way to hide those bright eyes. A thin glass coating bends and reflects light in a way that allows the eyes to blend into the background. Researchers discovered the coating by using a special type of electron microscope to study the eyes of young shrimp, crabs, and lobsters. These creatures have almost transparent bodies, so they're hard to see. But their eyes can give them away. They're like tiny spotlights. To darken the spotlights, the eyes have a glass coating that's a few millionths of an inch thick. It consists of tiny plates that stick together to form balls. The location and concentration of the balls can change depending on the lighting conditions. They reflect the light from the environment, so the color of the eye matches the surroundings, ranging from yellowish to deep blue. Tiny gaps between the balls allow light to reach the retina, so the creatures can see what's going on around them. Further studies of these eyes could lead to more efficient solar cells or new paints that are better for the environment. Bright developments from hidden eyes. Science in the Sea is a production of the University of Texas Marine Science Institute and is available as a weekly podcast at scienceinthesea.org. I'm Holly Brawley.

0: Trailer Bride, with the title cut from their album Hope is a Thing with Feathers. If you weren't aware, that's from the lyrics or from the Emily Dickinson poem. And before that, we heard from Golden Smog, Think About Yourself from Another Fine Day. We heard from Jason Isbell before that, Dress Blues from his Sirens of the Ditch album. Before that, the Bottle Rockets, Stuck in a Rut from the Brooklyn Side. We heard from Dan Baird and Homemade Sin before that, Crooked Smile from their debut album, Dan Baird and Homemade Sin. And starting off the show, Evan Johns and the H-Bombs with Evacuation. And we'll be right back after this from Bird Note.
1: This is Bird Note. As a brand new birder, one of the first questions you might have is where to find birds. Well, they live just about everywhere people do, so there's really no wrong answer. Looking out the window and listening for calls and songs can make birding a part of your daily routine. But you might be curious where else to look, so here are some quick tips. Think about what birds need: food, water, shelter. If you can find a nearby green space that also features a stream or pond, it probably has a few birds hanging out. Coastlines almost always have some gulls, like this laughing gull. Birds often congregate in urban parks because they're the best habitats to be found for miles, especially during spring and fall migration, when travelers like this white-eyed vireo stop to refuel. And try asking local birders for ideas on social media groups or at club meetings. You might learn that somewhere you've never expected is a birding hotspot, a cemetery, a popular beach, even a landfill. It's just one of the ways birds can give you a new perspective on the place you call home. For Bird Note, I'm Jonice Franklin.
0: Thanks for tuning in. My name is Anne. This is the Deranged Radio Show, and I'll be with you for another 2.5 hours. We're going to get back to some more music with something from Jason Ringenberg.

Frank Critelli, from his album Before You Break, we heard The Only Question Worth Asking. And before that, Jesse Malin with State of the Art, title cut from that album. We heard from the Jayhawks before that, from their brand new one, Sanctuary Park, we heard It'll Be All Right Tonight. The Sadies before that, from Darker Circles, we heard Whispering Circles. Before that, Elin Jewell from her Gypsy album, we heard Working Hard for Your Love. And starting off that set, Jason Ringenberg, Before Love and War from Rhinestoned. The mission of the Connecticut Food Bank is to provide nutritious food to people in need in the most respectful and cost-effective manner possible. 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Together, we can alleviate hunger in Connecticut and help our neighbors in need. We'll have the concert calendar coming up during the next break. Right now, we're going to get back to some more music with something from the Julios.

Todd Dethridge from a self-titled EP. We heard Oliver Twist before that. Dirt Road Radio, While You Sleep, from their album The Shadow of a Dream. We heard from Sarah Borges and the Broken Singles before that. A song called No One Will Ever Love You from an album called The Stars Are Out. We heard from John Hiatt before that. It All Comes Back Someday from Mystic Pinball. We heard from Dogbite before that, doing a Jonathan Richman song, Her Mystery, Not of High Heels and Eyeshadow, from an EP called Like a Rose. And starting off that set, we heard from the Julios, He Walks in Vain, from Silver Triangle. Madonna Place is a family resource center located at 240 Main Street in Norwich, Connecticut. They provide a variety of family services. 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We're going to take a look at the concert calendar right now. A few shows listed for tonight. Soufflé, The Problem with Kids Today, and Queen Kong at Cafe 9 in New Haven, 8 p.m. Pennywise, The Circle Jerks, H2O, and Murphy's Law at Toad's Place in New Haven, 7:30 p.m. And Kevin Atwater, along with Jesse Mazin, at the Space Ballroom in Hamden, 8 p.m. Coming up tomorrow, Wednesday the 30th, The Yawpers, The Danglers, and Wolf Harbor at Cafe 9 in New Haven, 8 p.m. Taste of Chaos, In This Moment, Hollywood Undead, I See Stars, Vanna, and Melrose Avenue at College Street Music Hall in New Haven, 5 p.m. Katie Pruitt will be at the Space Ballroom in Hamden, 8 p.m. tomorrow night, and Peter Greco at Perks and Corks in Westerly, 8 p.m. Coming up on Thursday the 1st, Maddie Frank, Frank Critelli, and Sierra Harrop at Cafe 9 in New Haven, 8 p.m. Michael Franti Trio, along with Wieland Brothers, at College Street Music Hall in New Haven, 8 p.m. 76th Street, along with Tornsey, at the Space Ballroom in Hamden, 8 p.m. Coming up on Friday the 2nd, Justice Cow, The Pretty Graves, and Second Skin at the Oasis Pub in New London, 9 p.m. The Julios will be at Steak Loft in Mystic, 7 p.m. The Smithereens with John Wesley Harding at the Kate in Old Saybrook, 8 p.m. Also on Friday, Dogbite will be at the Basra Farmers Market, 4 to 7 p.m. Ellis Paul, along with Brian Larney, at the First Church of Meriden, 7 p.m. Southern Culture on the Skids, along with Poi Rogers, at Cafe 9 in New Haven, 8 p.m. And Danielle Miraglia at Canteen in Hamden, 7 p.m. Coming up on Saturday the 3rd, Dirt Pile, Singe, Scott, and Bush Ranger at 33 Golden Street in New London, 8 p.m. James Harris will be at Nightingales in Old Lyme, 7 p.m. Snail Mail, Soccer Mommy, and Brennan Weddle at College Street Music Hall in New Haven, 7 p.m. Rye Bread, The Martin Girls, and The Bargain at Greater New Haven Cat Project. That's 1874 Middletown Avenue in Northford, and that's 12 noon.
Coming up on Sunday the 4th, Steve Elsie, Baird Collins, and Hugh Birdsall at the Barn at Brookside Farm in East Lyme, 1 to 4 p.m. John Freese Trio will be at Jonathan Edwards Winery in North Stonington, 10:30 a.m. Rick McGuire, Sam Carlson, and Quinn Turlington at Cafe 9 in New Haven, 7 p.m. Also on Sunday, Howling Giant, High Desert Queen, and Afghan Haze at the Space Ballroom in Hamden, 8 p.m. Wolf Harbor, Eddie Seville Band, and the Manchurians at New England Brewing Company in Woodbridge, 12 to 5 p.m. If you'd like to be added to the email list to get that concert calendar emailed to you, you can message the Deranged Radio Facebook page. 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And we're going to get back to some more music with something from the Decemberists.

Marshall Crenshaw from his album Good Evening, we heard She Hates to Go Home. Before that, Tommy Keane, Places That Are Gone from an album called Songs from the Film. We heard from Chuck Prophet before that, Nixon Land from his album The Land That Time Forgot. We heard Brian Ferry before that, I Put a Spell on You from his album, I Put a Spell on You from Retrospective. Before that, Van Ghost, Do It For You from Melodies for Lovers. And starting off that set, we heard from the Decemberists, When the War Came from The Crane Wife. The Peace Corps is a service opportunity for motivated change makers to immerse themselves in a community abroad, working side by side with local leaders to tackle the most pressing challenges of our generation. 60-plus host countries around the world welcome volunteers to tackle locally identified projects alongside the community. While most volunteers serve 2 years, Peace Corps Response, PCR, offers 3 to 12 month options. Both 2-year and PCR volunteers receive training, housing, travel, a living stipend, medical support, a readjustment allowance, career support, and other benefits. As a volunteer, you can make an investment in our world, one handshake, one project, one friendship at a time, that leads to new possibilities in service and when you return home. If you think you might be interested in changing lives the world over, visit the Peace Corps website at peacecorps.gov or call them at 855-855-1961. We're going to get back to some more music with something from Robin Hitchcock.